Bay 93.9, playing music to have you feeling good. And aggressive patients are being banned from public hospitals in Victoria. They're on a secret do not admit list. We'll find out what's happening there with the latest in Bay 93.9 local news soon. After 11, we've got The Killers. Plus Wham. And the track that was the first major commercial recording to feature auto-tune. 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

0: Cutting Crew. Just died in your arms at Bay 93.9. Almost 3. We'll get news in just a couple of minutes. More V-line delays apparently on the way. And then we're going to get back in the music with the Bengals. It's another manic Monday. Also the Cranberries. And a big one from Phil Collins. That's all in the next 10 minutes at Bay 93.9.
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3: G'day there. In Newcombe, eastbound delays on Port Arlington Road approaching Wilson's Road due to works. In North Geelong, works causing delays in both directions on Thompson Road near Galway Avenue and congestion both ways in Geelong West on Shannon Avenue just north of Aberdeen Street. For your journey home from Melbourne, still a mainly clear run home on the Westgate Freeway with just a little bit of congestion on the Princess Freeway Geelong bound approaching Corroy Creek Road. 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And that's the latest Bay 93.9 traffic for Geelong and the Surf Coast.
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0: 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Thanks to Wombat Gully Plant Farm, 201 Townsend Road in Moorlap. Blondie, one way or another. 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Under trending stories, one that definitely caught my eye, Aussie slang words that are starting to disappear because younger generations just have decided that they're going to retire them. So there's 10 here, things like fair dinkum, stone the crows, crikey. Fair enough. I mean, you don't hear them all the time. They're still classic Aussie words. Rack off. I haven't heard that for ages. But number 9, I might debate this. I reckon I hear number 9, which is servo, at least once a day, once a week, a couple of times a week, maybe. I reckon servo is still definitely in circulation in terms of Aussie words. If you want to check it out, it's under our website, bay939.com.au. Under trending stories, the next generation of people are phasing out these Aussie words. And I say, keep the servo. I think that is fantastic. Rihanna and Bryan Adams in the next couple of minutes at Bay93.9.
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music to have you feeling good on the drive home. Thanks to Wombat Gully Plant Farm, 201 Townsend Road in Moorlap. Almost five. More in Bay News in just a couple of minutes. We'll find out if there's any more delays with V-Line tracks, trains as well. And then John Farnham on the way. Good one for him. Also, REM.

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Thanks to Wombat Gully Plant Farm, 201 Townsend Road in Moorlap, REM, Losing My Religion. That's Hayden with you this afternoon. Filling in for Craig, he's back tomorrow from 2 o'clock. There was just a bit of a shuffle around of people today. So Craig filled in for Mill and Nick, and I'm filling in for him. But all things back to normal tomorrow. Savage Garden in just a couple of minutes, and Eurythmics very soon. But from the Barbie soundtrack, which was massive back in 2023, Dua Lipa, Dance the Night at Bay 93.9.

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0: 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We do it all thanks to E&S. The Miller Experts, 531 Marrible Street, Geelong. 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
1: Apologies to Reese if you're listening. I've got your birthday written down. I shouldn't be dancing for you like that while the song's on. Now, I have mentioned that on Saturday night, Ferg and I went to something. We were so grateful to be invited. It was such a lovely night. So one of the girls at work here is having a baby, says, and she had an engagement party and a housewarming. They bought a new house out in Lara and a gender reveal party. Right. Anyway, so we went to it, but the thing about this, and I love this about Sayers and Aaron, was that it was a smoke show.
0: What? So to find out the gender?
1: The gender reveal was...
2: Seen this on TikTok.
1: A smoke show.
2: Yes.
1: Now, I have never in my entire life been to a smoke show.
2: No.
1: I'm probably not likely to get invited to another one, which doesn't... I loved it.
2: Yeah.
1: I was like a dog in rotten seaweed. I was up for it. I was up the front.
2: Oh, word.
1: And the Sayers and Aaron and Brooklyn said, righto.